0: 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Hello, you are listening to 76.2 Music Lovers FM. FM Powowloon Groove in the City. 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New York, London, Tokyo, and Paris on a daily basis. Now feel the groove of the city with cool music.
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I think that's why I love you so much. 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Bye.

0: 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Travel to 4 cities around the world with music.
1: Groove in the City. New York Groove.
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1: Did you have a song that made you feel better? Groove in the City is a music program that continuously airplays the latest hit songs from 4 cities around the world. New York, London, Tokyo, and Paris on a daily basis. See you next time.

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1: 俺らなら大丈夫
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Learn about football.